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Classic KYMO, your forecast for the River Delta and the River City tonight. Showers and thunderstorms likely with lows around 73. Could see a shower and thunderstorm tomorrow with a high around 90. Then on Friday, partly sunny and a high of 86 with the Eagles and Desperado on Classic KYMO.

0: 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What is it? 20% of people have this on them at all times. 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

Classic KYMO, your forecast for the River Delta and the River City tonight. Could see showers and thunderstorms. Look for lows around 73. A shower or thunderstorm likely tomorrow with a high near 90. Then on Friday, partly sunny and high of 86. Back to tonight's cruise show brainbuster. 20% of people have this on them at all times. What is it? Gum. Actually, got asked for some chewing gum earlier. I don't carry it. Simon and Garfunkel. 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
0: 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Paul Simon coming up and cutting crew this hour. It's 38 Special. 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

0: That is Alice Cooper, and I'm 18 on 98.9 Classic KYMO. We'll peek at your forecast on the way. Could see a shower and thunderstorm mixed in there. 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

We're Classic KYMO, your forecast for the River Delta and the River City tonight. Showers and thunderstorms likely. Expect lows around 73. Then for tomorrow, showers and thunderstorms possible in the afternoon. Look for a high near 90. Then on Friday, partly sunny and a high of 86. Here's John Mellencamp, Lonely Old Night on Classic KYMO.

We got tonight's Weird But True coming up in just a couple of minutes. But first, this hour's Cruise Control featuring Supertramp. 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

0: It's Paula Abdul, Forever Your Girl on 98.9 Classic KYMO. Just shy of 9 o'clock, time for today's weird but true for this Wednesday. Now, according to one scientific study, the most universally liked scent is lime. Interesting. John Waite, next, Classic KYMO.
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Classic KYMO, your forecast for the River Delta and the River City. Tonight, showers and thunderstorms, lows around 73. Then for tomorrow, could see a shower and thunderstorm as well, but high near 90. Chance of a shower Friday, partly sunny, and high of 86. Right now, it's Bonnie Raitt, Nick of Time. 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

playing the greatest music of all time, all the time. K-Y-M-O. Just after 9 o'clock, it is CJ Cruz. Glad to be a part of your Wednesday. LaBelle this hour and music from Aerosmith coming up. Right now, this is the Bee Gees on Classic KYMO.

0: 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Well, your forecast has a little bit of rain in it. We'll talk about that coming up. 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

Classic KYMO, your forecast for the River Delta and the River City tonight. Could see showers, maybe a thunderstorm. Look for lows around 73 overnight. Showers and thunderstorms likely tomorrow with a high near 90. Then on Friday, partly sunny, high 86. Paul McCartney and Wayne's now on Classic KYMO.

Tonight's WTF, What the Florida, coming up just a couple of minutes. Right now, this hour's Cruise Control from Queen and David Bowie. 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

0: Aretha Franklin and George Michael on 98.9 Classic KYMO. Coming up on 10 o'clock tonight's WTF. What the Florida? You know, more criminals should keep journals just for moments like this. A 41-year-old man in Florida named Christopher Herndon was dealing some drugs and journaling on the side. And in one notebook, he wrote, "No police will come to me." Oh, but they did. A SWAT team busted through his door and seized 849 grams of fentanyl, enough for more than 400,000 potentially lethal doses. He also had a kilo of meth, 1.3 kilograms of powdered cocaine, 57 grams of crack cocaine, and 14 grams of marijuana. Oh, he also had $12,000 in cash in that notebook. When the police read the entry, they responded, "Now, that's not how that works." Obviously, he's facing a lot of charges, although they haven't released the complete list yet. WTF. What the Florida? The Doobie Brothers next on KYMO.
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Clear Classic, KYMO, your forecast for the River Delta and the River City tonight. Showers and thunderstorms with lows around 73. Could see a shower or thunderstorm tomorrow with a high near 90. Then on Friday, partly sunny and a high of 86. Roberta Flack now on Classic KYMO. 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
0: Just after 10 o'clock, it is CJ Cruz. Coming up, Paula Abdul and Dokken. Def Leppard now an Animal. 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

0: It's night and hot summer nights on 98.9 Classic KYMO. Well, it has definitely been hot. We've got your forecast coming up. Could see a little relief with some rain in there. We'll talk about that. And music from Dokken next on Classic KYMO.
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Your forecast for the River Delta and the River City tonight. Showers and thunderstorms likely with lows around 73. Showers and a thunderstorm possible tomorrow, too, with a high around 90. Friday, showers and thunderstorms possible with high of 86. 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

0: That is the Bengals. If she knew what she wants, it's on Classic KYMO. Coming up on 11 o'clock, Tony Carey and your forecast next.
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We're Classic KYMO, your forecast for the River Delta and the River City tonight. Showers and thunderstorms with a low around 73. Tomorrow, a shower and thunderstorm likely and highs around 90. Friday, partly sunny with a high of 86. Rod Stewart now. 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

Classic KYMO, your forecast for the River Delta and the River City tonight. A shower and thunderstorm possible. Lows around 73. Showers and thunderstorms tomorrow, too, with a high near 90. Friday, partly sunny, and I've 86. 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

Curling the gang, it's too hot. 98.9, classic KYMO. Midnight is just around the corner. 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

0: Weir Classic, KYMO, your forecast for the River Delta and the River City tonight. Showers and thunderstorms likely, your low 73. Could see a shower and thunderstorm tomorrow too with a high of 90. For Friday, partly sunny and a high of 86. Here's Janis Joplin now on Classic KYMO.
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It's Janet Jackson and Nasty on Classic KYMO. Just after 12 midnight, Jason in on the night shift, hanging out with you for the next 6 hours. Here's Cliff Richard. 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

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River Dots, the weather for today. Got a chance of showers and thunderstorms. High of 91. Chance of thunderstorms tonight. Low of 69. Right now, 79 on the prairie. It's King Harvest on KYMO.

Chicago, and Will You Still Love Me on Classic KYMO. All right, it's time to kick off the Night Shift Classic Countdown. Tonight, we're counting down the top five songs from this week in the year 1975, starting with number five. It's David Bowie and Fame on KYMO.

0: Bare Naked Ladies, that is 1 week on Classic KYMO. We're rolling towards 1 o'clock. Got Paul Simon coming up. Elton John on the way, and we'll check your forecast next.
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River Delta and River City forecast for your Thursday. Chance of showers and thunderstorms. High of 91. A low tonight of 69. Right now, 78 on the prairie. It's Elton John. 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

Joe Simon, get down, get on the floor. Classic KYMO. Just past 1 o'clock on your Thursday. It's Jason in on the night shift. Coming up, got some David Naughton, Richard Marks right now. Joe Jackson, it's Stepping Out on KYMO.

0: 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On the way, Debbie Gibson, a check of the weather, and Pure Prairie League. 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

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River Delta weather for today. Chance of showers likely. High of 91. Chance of thunderstorms tonight. Low of 69. Right now, it's 78 at KYMO. Here's Pure Prairie League. 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

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All right, that brings us to the number four song in our Night Shift Classic Countdown from this week in the year 1975. The song coming in at number four comes from Casey and the Sunshine Band. 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

Duran Duran, that is The Reflex on Classic KYMO. River out the weather for today. A chance of showers, high of 91. Chance of thunderstorms tonight, low of 69. Right now, 79 on the prairie. 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

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Riverdale, the weather for your Thursday. Chance of showers likely. High of 91. Chance of thunderstorms tonight. Low of 69. 79 right now in Cape Girardeau with M. It's pop music on KYMO.

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Just about halfway through the 2 o'clock hour, and that brings us to the number three song in our night shift classic countdown from this week in the year 1975. Coming in at number three, it's Janis Ian with At 17. 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

0: 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The Cape Farmers Market happens every Thursday. Going to be happening later today. Kicks off around 9 a.m. and goes through mid-afternoon in the West Park Mall parking lot.
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Roy Orbison and Oh, Pretty Woman on Classic KYMO. River out the weather, showers today possible with a high of 91. Chance of thunderstorms tonight, low of 69. Right now it's 78 on our way to 3 o'clock. It's Phoebe Snow and Poetry Man on KYMO.

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Pure Prairie League. Two-lane highway on Classic KYMO. Happy Thursday to you. It's Jason in on the night shift just past 3 o'clock. Coming up this hour, got some Rick Springfield for you. John Denver on the way. We'll hear from a Hall & Oates a little later on. Right now it's Debbie Gibson and Out of the Blue on Classic KYMO.

Rick Springfield, that is Jesse's girl on Classic KYMO. Riverdale to weather, chance of showers today, high of 91. Chance of thunderstorms tonight, low of 69. On Friday, showers are likely, high of 85. Right now, we're at 78 in Sykeston. Here's Moody Blues. 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

John Denver and Rocky Mountain High, classic KYMO. And that brings us to the number two song in our Night Shift Classic Countdown from this week in the year 1975. Coming in at number two, it's Hamilton, Joe Frank, and Reynolds with Fallin' in Love. Classic KYMO.

0: Johnny Kemp just got paid on Classic KYMO. Mark your calendars for the Cotton Carnival coming to Sikeston September the 29th through October the 3rd. Going to be at the Rodeo Grounds in Sikeston. The Cotton Carnival Parade will also be on that Saturday, October the 3rd, kicking off at 10 a.m. Starts at the high school on Pine Street and runs down Malone, finishing in downtown Sikeston.
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River Delta and River City forecast for today. Got a chance of showers likely, a high of 91. Tonight, chance of thunderstorms, low of 69. On Friday, showers likely, high of 85. Right now, 77 at KYMO. Here's $10

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Olivia Newton-John, that is Magic on Classic KYMO, where we're playing all your favorites all in the same place. It's Jason Ann on your Thursday, just past 4 o'clock. Coming up over the 4 o'clock hour, Bachman Turner Overdrive, some Carol Douglas, too. Right now, Bob Dylan, Knocking on Heaven's Door, Classic KYMO.

Bachman Turner Overdrive. That's Hey You on Classic KYMO. Riverdale, the weather, chance of showers today, high of 91. Chance of thunderstorms tonight with a low of 69. On Friday, showers are likely with a high of 85. 77 currently on the prairie. Here's Carol Douglas. 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

Jackson Browne. It's Boulevard Classic KYMO. Just about halfway through the 4 o'clock hour, and we've come to the number one song in our Night Shift Classic Countdown from this week in the year 1975. Coming in at number one, it is Glenn Campbell with Rhinestone Cowboy. Classic KYMO.

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Ozark Mountain Daredevils on Classic KYMO. Riverdale, the weather, got a chance of showers today, a high of 91. Tonight, chance of thunderstorms, low of 69. On Friday, showers are likely, high of 85. Right now, 77 on the prairie. Here's the Electric Light Orchestra's Living Thing on KYMO.

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Crosby, Stills, Nash & Young. That is Woodstock on Classic KYMO. Just after 5 o'clock, Jason in on your Thursday. Coming up over the 5 o'clock hour, we're going to hear from Loggins and Messina. Madonna coming up. Jackson on the way, too. Right now, it's Def Leppard with Hysteria on KYMO.

Madonna, Into the Groove on Classic KYMO. Riverdale to weather and River City forecast. Chance of showers likely today. High of 91. Tonight, a chance of thunderstorms. A low of 69. On Friday, showers are likely with a high of 85. Currently, 77 on the prairie. Here's Tonic, and If You Could Only See, Classic KYMO.

0: Yeah, a little Guns N' Roses. It's Paradise City on Classic KYMO. We're headed towards 6 o'clock. Reed's in at the top of the hour. He'll have just another morning show for your Thursday. Going to hear from Genesis and check the forecast one more time before I say goodbye.
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Genesis, Throwing It All Away, classic KYMO. Riverdale, the weather for your Thursday. Got a chance of showers with a high of 91. Chance of thunderstorms tonight, low of 69. On Friday, showers are likely with a high of 85. Right now, it's 77 in Cape Girardeau, and that does it for me. The night shift is over, and I am clocking out. Have a great rest of your Thursday, and I'll see you back here on the next night shift. Here's Rod Stewart. It's Passion on Classic KYMO. See ya.

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Bertrand, Sykeston, Cape Girardeau.

0: hello to you. Good morning. It's the 10th day of September. It's a little after 6 o'clock. I'm Reed, and this is Just Another Morning Show.
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0: That's right, Reed Howell here with your morning jams a little after 6 o'clock. Let's get started here on Classic KYMO 98.9 FM with the Little River Band.

0: Dreamer, and that is Supertramp on this Thursday morning. Hope you had sweet dreams last night. If you're a night shifter and you haven't gone to bed yet, well, I hope you have sweet dreams later on. And if you were dreaming about rain, well, the good news is we've got rain in the forecast. As a matter of fact, rain right now. We saw rain yesterday afternoon and evening. Spotty here and there yesterday afternoon and evening. And some very localized areas saw half inch to an inch of rain, with other areas seeing scant of, well, just nothing. Now, that may change as we go through the day today. Right now, the highest chances of rain will be to the northern portions of the area. That'll be shifting as we move into the afternoon and evening, and we may see these rain chances linger a bit into your Friday, and maybe even beyond that. We'll talk a little more in-depth about your River Delta weather forecast here in just a bit. It is your forecast here, your River Delta forecast, the most comprehensive and local look at a weather forecast anywhere on the radio dial. And it's brought to you this hour, the forecast, by Ranky Yellow Gold.
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0: We've got an area of showers and storms this morning, mainly in portions of southern Illinois and back through the northern part of the KYMO listening area. Roughly, we're looking at showers and storms along a line from about Marion and Carbondale, Illinois, back to around the Cape area, and then kind of arcing back down towards Poplar Bluff, a little north of that. Some scattered showers here and there. Be mindful of that this morning, wherever you may be heading. There's some rain out there. Now, for southern sections, a dry morning for the most part, but by this afternoon, the chances of rain go up pretty much area-wide. So, yeah, watch out for scattered storms, and there could be some locally heavy rain here and there with some of these cells. All right, so temperatures. It is a muggy and warm start to a Thursday. We're in the 70s now. We'll be up in the upper 80s to maybe even some low 90s in southern sections this afternoon. Back into the 70s tonight, around 70 or so, and maybe a smidge cooler tomorrow with a chance of showers and storms, otherwise becoming partly sunny and a high of 84. Friday night lights, small chance of some showers around. Isolated, very isolated. And we'll call it mostly cloudy with temperatures Friday night in the upper 60s to near 70. Weekend looks dry with highs each day near 90 and lows in the upper 60s to near 70. Currently, here at the studios of KYMO, it is warm and muggy and 75.
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0: Soundgarden and Fell on Black Days here at KYMO. Last night, the Patriots and Seahawks played in an NFL game, and at halftime, the band Soundgarden performed. Now, Taylor Momsen filling in, obviously Soundgarden, you know, missing Chris Cornell, who died several years ago by his own hand, but hard to replace a voice like Chris Cornell. But you know what? Taylor Momsen filling in, Mike McCready from Pearl Jam playing with them temporarily on the stage last night. It's pretty good. But I tell you this, if they're going to make new music, my opinion, with the members of Soundgarden that remain, and putting Taylor Momsen in there at the vocals, they need a new name. I mean, because Soundgarden without Chris Cornell is, well, it's just not the same. No offense to my future ex-wife, Taylor Momsen, because she's good in her own right, but it's just hard to replace Chris Cornell. It's just my feelings. Did they do a good job last night? Yeah, I watched it this morning, and I thought they did great. But again, kind of missing Chris. Anyway, that was Soundgarden, Fell on Black Days here at KYMO. Coming up, music from Queen, Driving and Crying, and maybe some Rush in this 6 o'clock hour on this Thursday. It's your morning jams here on KYMO.
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That is Driving and Crying and Fly Me Courageous on this Thursday morning at KYMO. I want to take you back right now to 1980. Rush had an album out called Permanent Waves. This song's name was inspired by a radio station in Ontario, CFNY-FM. It was significant, this song, in the growing popularity of Rush in the early days, if you will. This became their first top 30 single in Canada, and it went to number 51 here in the U.S. on the Billboard Hot 100. It's the spirit of radio, and it's Rush on your morning jams here on KYMO.

0: She's just a little runaway, and that is Bon Jovi here at KYMO. Aerosmith before that, and What It Takes. Coming up, a check of your radar this morning. We've got some activity out there, and your forecast is coming up next. Also, a little bit later, it'll be time before the top of the hour to check those river levels in the River Watch right here on your morning jams on KYMO.
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1: Right now, the northern and western flanks of the KYMO listening area seeing some isolated to widely scattered shower and storm activity this morning. Roughly through southern Illinois, the Marion, Carbondale area, arcing back Perryville, Jackson, Cape areas, and then down to just north of Poplar Bluff. A more extensive, broader area of showers and storms is still to the west-northwest, and that whole area is going to start sinking towards us. Northern section seeing the best chance of rain this morning. Everybody gets in on it by this afternoon. Highs today in the upper 80s to near 90. Lows tonight in the upper 60s to near 70. A bit cooler with still some isolated to widely scattered showers around tomorrow. Not as good a chance tomorrow, but still there. And a high on Friday of 84. 74 and partly cloudy at the Cape Airport. Taking a look at Barclay Regional Field in Paducah, it's 76, and I've got 75 now, and it's muggy at KYMO. 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

That is Boston, and that's a song for all you Amandas out there. Amanda on KYMO. Let's take a look at the river levels in the River Watch right now, and we'll start at Caro. On the Ohio, 13.9 right now, 40 is flood stage, falling to 10.2 this weekend by Monday, back up to 10.5. Cape Girardeau on the Mississippi, 8.6, 32 is flood stage, 8.2 later today, and then falling 7.8 by Saturday, back to 8.1 Sunday, and up to 8.7 by Monday. Hickman, 6.2 now, 34 is flood stage. Its five-day projection has it going to 3 even by this coming Monday. And New Madrid, still in positive territory now, but that's going to change. 2.5, down to 1.9 later today, and over the weekend, slipping into negative territory. By Monday, negative 0.6. That's a look at the river levels in the River Watch. Now back to the music. Here's one from

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Bertrand, Sykeston, Cape Girardeau.

0: Ah, yes. The show. Just another morning show. It's your morning jams. We are now into the 7 o'clock hour on this Thursday morning.
1: Tonight, what heights will hit?
0: Coming up this hour, of course, great music. We've got your weather chat with Joe Crane around 7:20. Bottom of the hour is today's episode of American Countryside. Good morning to you. Reed Howell here. It's classic KYMO 98.9 FM on your radios and listening devices. Thank you. Thank you very much. Thank you. We're going to kick this hour off with this one. Here's Cheap Trick live at Budokan. And their cover of Ain't That a Shame.

0: A little brown sugar on your Thursday morning here at KYMO. It's your morning jams, and Reed is with you. And some of you are waking up and heading out to work and school or wherever you're going. And you've got some rain, some heavier pockets of rain, and maybe even rumbles of thunder to contend with. Now, others, not so much, but I think before this day is over, all of us are going to get into some rain and thunderstorms. And we actually saw some of that activity yesterday from about, we'll say early afternoon through the evening with a little bit of a shower and thunderstorm activity. And in isolated pockets, it dumped some pretty copious amounts of rain. Some places seeing a half to as much as an inch of rain or more yesterday afternoon. Very isolated, though. A more widespread event looks like it's going to unfold as we go through the day today, and especially this afternoon, later, and through the evening hours. I'll have your out-the-door forecast next, and we'll check the radar as well. Coming up, and it's brought to you, your River Delta weather forecast this hour by Mid-Valley.
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0: So we've got a band of showers and storms from about Evansville, Illinois on the radar all the way back through southern Illinois in the Marion, Carbondale areas. Kind of a long Route 13 back into southeast Missouri from about Cape North up to St. Louis. And then it arcs back to just north of the Poplar Bluff area this morning. Now, yes, northern sections of the area, greater chances for rain this morning. You're already seeing that. As we go through the day, the entire area starts to get higher chances of showers and storms, and it could linger into the overnight and maybe even into part of your Friday. Highs today, upper 80s to near 90, especially southern sections up near 90. It is warm and muggy to start your day, regardless of whether it's raining or not. Temperatures in the 70s right now, muggy, cloudy, and 76 at KYMO.
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0: your morning jams. It is just another morning show. You know, yesterday we were talking about showers and storms possible. And we saw some yesterday afternoon and evening. Now, they were... When you looked at the radar, you were like, hey, we're going to, well, maybe not get some rain. Oh, well, it rained over here. And that was really the case. It was very widely scattered, and where some of the cells did set up yesterday afternoon, we started seeing, my goodness, half inch, three quarters of an inch to as much as an inch of rain or more in some very localized areas fell yesterday. Now, that all kind of fizzled out over the evening, but overnight, now in the northern portions of the area, we're starting to see and have been seeing all morning long showers, some rumbles of thunder, and that shower and storm chance is greater in the north this morning before, I think, later today, everything starts to move our way. There's a large area of showers and storms out to our west, northwest, if you will. This is out ahead of the main line. This morning's activity in the region. And again, it's confined pretty much to the northern portions of the region. But before it's all said and done, all of us looking at a pretty good chance of showers and storms today. Let's talk about it in depth. We get Joe Crane on the line here with our weather chat. Good morning, Joe.
1: Good morning, Reed. Good morning, everyone. As you've mentioned, some folks actually got some heavier amounts of rain late yesterday into Wednesday night, and we continue to see a wide swath of showers and a few rumbles of thunder across a good chunk of the region this morning, and we will continue to see that spread out, especially from north to south as we go through the day, and the cold front continues to work its way across the area. Then it will kind of stall out in the vicinity of the River Delta, and that'll keep the pathway open for a couple of extra disturbances later on tonight, through the day tomorrow, and even into Saturday, possibly Saturday afternoon, as late as late Saturday afternoon. Though I think for the most part, most of us largely dry by Saturday afternoon, and there's even a chance of some rain that could prove daunting for high school football coming up Friday night, because with the rain, there's also the possibility of some thunderstorm activity. So we'll have to keep an eye on that. Hopefully that part of the forecast doesn't fully pan out and we can get the football games in without any storm delays. But that is a distinct possibility coming our way tomorrow night for week three of the season across southeast Missouri, week four through southern Illinois, and I believe western Kentucky in week four as well.
0: Mm-hmm. Tennessee, too. Okay. Yeah, usually Missouri about a week behind those states. But, yeah, I mean, you know, we could use the rain, and I happened to be out and about yesterday afternoon and ran into one of those cells out around Matthews, and it was heavy. Big drops and coming down, I mean, slowed me down, you know, one of those... I even turned the flashers on at one point. It was that heavy of a downpour. And when you went back and started looking, you know, that was one of the little localized areas that saw a pretty good rain shower yesterday afternoon with some claps of thunder thrown in for good measure.
1: Right. Well, it looks like today, Reed, that we're going to see some chances, obviously, through the day today, but it looks like the better chance, more widespread all across the area, a little bit later tonight. In fact, this evening is where we could see some of the heavier rain. Looks like we maybe pick up a quarter of an inch as we go through the day, but we could pick up close to three quarters of an inch tonight with some of the heavier storms. And yeah, there is a marginal risk of severe weather. That's level one out of five. In other words, we can't rule it out completely, but the threat is very low for strong to severe storms, with damaging winds being the primary threat. I think the most we're going to see out of this is mainly some thunder and lightning and some heavy downpours in spots. And we will see some breaks in the precipitation as we go through the day. So some folks will see some peaks of sunshine, and that'll help boost the temperatures into the upper 80s. Not be surprised if one or two locations maybe hit 90, 91 this this afternoon that see a little bit less of a rain event through the day and see a little bit more in the way of sunshine. One thing certain, whether you hit the 80s or hit maybe 90 or 91 today, it's going to be pretty humid with the dew points up there today, driving those rain chances as the cold front starts to push through. We'll see some dew points easily into the mid-70s here over the next couple of days. And then we'll see the dew points continue to stay in the low 70s over the weekend. As we dry out, the temperatures will get hot. And it'll be, again, flirting with near 100-degree heat index values both Saturday and Sunday. And it looks like we're going to stay hot into the early part of next week. You know, nothing oppressive, but still temperatures in the 90s running close to 10 degrees above normal here for the early to mid part of September.
0: And that's been a trend we've been seeing in the, you know, extended forecast for several weeks of temperatures running above normal. And, you know, we're moving from early September into mid-September now. You know, everybody's looking for that first real, hey, that feels great. You know, we're in the 70s for highs.
1: Yeah.
0: I don't know, man.
1: I don't see it anytime soon, either in the 7 day or the 8 to 14. So,
0: you know, now there are some fronts in there where, like tomorrow, we're going to be in the 80s.
1: Yeah.
0: But again, you know, if you're looking for that, I'm going to break out my hoodie and take a walk because it's 50 something degrees in the morning. Yeah, you're going to be waiting.
1: Yeah, I'm going to wait a while on that. So as we track it for you quickly day by day in the 7 day outlook, again, showers and thunderstorms on and off through the day into tonight, lingering into tomorrow night, and possibly into Saturday, though the Saturday chances look to be pretty slight, and most of us will start to dry out by then. Temperature-wise, with the sunshine in between the rain chances today and the muggy conditions, we're going to be up to around 91, only dropping down, depending on where you're at tonight, upper 60s to low 70s. We'll say 70 on average. And then tomorrow, with the front pushing through, the wind shift around to the northeast, we continue to see some shower and thunderstorm chances as we go through the day. Temperature-wise, a little bit cooler, more seasonable. We'll be at about 85, 86 for the high. Upper 60s to low 70s Friday night for the low. Game time temperatures right around 81, 82 degrees at kickoff Friday night, with still a chance of some showers and thunderstorms that we'll have to keep an eye out for. We hit 90 on Saturday, maybe as high as 91. Upper 60s to low 70s, right around 70 again Saturday night. Sunshine, 91 on Sunday. 71 Sunday night, 92 to 93 Monday. About 73 Monday night, 93 again on Tuesday. A slight chance of a shower, thunderstorm late afternoon. Better chances late Tuesday night into Wednesday as another cold front pushes through, and that'll help drive the temperatures down a tad. About 69 for the low Tuesday night, about 88 to 89 on Wednesday to finish out the 7 day forecast. And then if you're looking for relief beyond that, don't look, because the 8 to 14 day outlook that takes us all the way up to September 23rd, which is, I believe, the day of the autumnal equinox, shows the likelihood of above normal temperatures more often than not, and above average precipitation chances more often than not. So, interesting wrinkle that we've seen now consistent for the last 2 to 3 days in the extended outlook as far as precipitation chances go.
0: Yeah, we'll keep an eye on it today. Probably a good idea if you haven't already. Of course, you know, northern sections of the area, Perryville, Cape, Jackson, you guys have been seeing, you know, rain since basically sunrise and before. Might want to put the umbrella in the car today.
1: Yep, have it handy and be prepared, because we have a chance of showers and thunderstorms on and off as we go through the day. Tonight into tomorrow, muggy 91 today, about 71 tonight, and about 85, 86 tomorrow. So temperatures better tomorrow. And then, of course, we have to keep an eye on Friday night football. Still a chance of some scattered showers and thunderstorms Friday night, with game time temperatures about 81, we'll say 82 degrees at kickoff Friday night. So on that note, Reed, I'll step aside, let you get back to your morning jams, and we'll do a little weather chat again tomorrow morning around about 7:20 here on Just Another Morning Show from 98.9 Classic KYMO.
0: Thank you, Joe. That's meteorologist Joe Crane, and here at the studios of KYMO, a lot of clouds, it's muggy, and 76. 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
3: Joe Tarillo survived not one building falling on top of him, but two. Against all odds, he made a dash for his life in Lower Manhattan on September 11th, 2001. We look back 25 years on this edition of the American Countryside.
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3: Firefighter Joe Tarillo was standing near the South Tower when it began to collapse on September 11th, 2001. He ran toward a footbridge that might offer shelter.
7: As I'm running, it was like a scene out of The Wizard of Oz, and then at some point, the air pressure got so strong, they estimate like 200 miles an hour. It was like a tornado force that lifted me off of my feet. I never did make it to the footbridge. I ended up being blown face first into the street, and then a piece of steel hit me in the back of the head.
3: He was buried under debris. Rescuers found him, put him on a backboard, and took him to a boat to transport him across the harbor.
7: They put me on the deck of the boat. They're holding my head closed, and I heard them saying that I was going to die if I didn't get to a hospital. And then there was another loud rumble and a roar, and the people on the boat started screaming, "Oh, my God, here comes the other building." Now, they all jumped off the boat into the river.
3: He was about to be hit by the second tower.
7: And I just bent my index finger, luckily hit the release belt of the restraining strap, and I just stuck my hand out and found a doorway, and I jumped into the doorway not knowing it was the entrance to the long, narrow, steep stairway into the engine room, and I ended up diving headfirst into the engine room.
3: When people climbed back aboard the ship, they found Joe on the floor of that engine room.
7: The captain came down, took one look, says, "Get this boat out of here." And the boat was skipping across the river, but I didn't know where we were going. The boat ended up on the New Jersey side. Paramedics were waiting there. They came into the engine room. They put me onto another spine board. Next thing I know, I'm in an ambulance, and I wake up, I'm in an operating room.
3: The series concludes next time as we travel the countryside. In New York City, I'm Andrew McRae.

That is Tom Petty running down a dream on this Thursday morning at KYMO. It is your morning jams, and Reed is with you here. Let's talk about this next song. It was a big one for this artist. It's by Billy Idol. This is a song that was the second single from his self-titled debut album back in 1982. Although it wasn't his highest charting hit, it's considered one of his signature songs. It peaked at number 10 on the Billboard Bubbling Under Hot 100 chart in November of 82. And then, by July of 83, it made it to number 36 on the Billboard Hot 100. Here's White Wedding. It's Billy Idol on KYMO. Just like doing that. Fun. Wedding. You know, I'm an ordained minister now. I should start doing that. Dearly beloved, we're gathered here for this wedding. Anyway, here's Billy Idol.

0: the 10,000 Maniacs. And because the night here on Classic KYMO, the Eagles and James Dean before that. A check of your radar and River Delta weather's coming up next. 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
0: We continue to see an area of scattered showers, embedded thunder showers, some pockets of heavy rain. It continues to stretch across southern Illinois, the Marion, Carbondale areas, down close to and around that 5724 interchange, and then back through the Cape area, all the way back to just north of Poplar Bluff. That area has been there pretty much all morning long and will continue for some time to come before eventually the system that's bringing these rain chances this morning will start to push south, and more of us will get into these scattered showers and isolated thunderstorms. The biggest threat from the storms today, some locally heavy downpours, and of course, lightning, thunder, typical thunderstorm types of things, especially this afternoon and evening. Highs today in the upper 80s to near 90, especially in southern sections. Lows tonight, upper 60s to around 70. I think some of the showers linger into at least the first part of your Friday. Is there a chance they could impact your Friday night football games tomorrow? It's there. Not a big chance, though. Highs tomorrow in the mid-80s. Right now, cloudy and 76 at KYMO.
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The Dorena Hickman Ferry is closed temporarily due to low water on the Mississippi River. 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

0: Well, here we are into the 8 o'clock hour now on a Thursday morning. It's the 10th of September. I'm Reed Howell. 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

0: Wynwood and back in the high life again here at KYMO. For some of you, it is a rainy, showery, even some thundery type of weather. For the rest of you, well, you've got some sunshine and you've got some clouds and you've got some warming, muggy temperatures. I'll have a look at your River Delta weather forecast here in a bit. 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Also coming your way, music from Little Feat, Bob Dylan, and today's Arnold Almanac this hour. 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Boot Hill Mechanical in East Prairie. A line of showers and storms this morning continues through southern Illinois, up in the Marion-Carbondale areas, and then back to the southwest through the Cape area and north of Poplar Bluff. This area moving from the southwest to the northeast. Behind that is a larger area of showers and storms. That's the main front that's going to move in here later today and tonight and give us more chances and better chances of widespread across the KYMO listening area of showers and storms. Highs today, upper 80s to near 90, especially southern sections. I think 90, maybe even a little above, if you can keep that sunshine around for most of the day. Tonight, upper 60s, low 70s. Tomorrow, a bit cooler. Some clouds around and maybe some of the shower and thunderstorm activity lingering into your Friday with highs in the mid-80s. Currently, taking a look around the region. I've got 76 at Barkley Regional Field. I've got some clouds. Well, they're calling it overcast at Cape Airport in 76. I've got a mixture of sun and clouds and 77 at KYMO.
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4: 1955. Burt Parks begins a 25-year stint as host of the Miss America pageant on NBC TV. In 1979, Parks was fired, but was brought back 11 years later by Gary Collins to sing There She Is, Parks' final live performance of the song. He died in 1992. 1975, Elton John's autobiographical single.
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4: Is RIAA certified gold. It tells of Elton's attempted 1968 suicide by asphyxiation over his engagement to a woman he didn't love. 1934, to show how much things have changed over the decades, NBC Radio outlaws 12 words used in patent medicine ads. Stomach, sour, scratching, pregnancy, pimple, nausea, infection, gas, diarrhea, bloated, and belly. Oh, and belching.
8: Jay,

0: Oh, you gotta hate it when the Vandals take the handle, and that's the Subterranean Homesick Blues from, yeah, Bob Dylan. Little Feet before that, as promised, and Hate to Lose Your Lovin' on this Thursday. Hey, the Cape Farmers Market, Thursday mornings, well, that's today, starts at about 9 o'clock. That's about 35 minutes away. And it'll happen through mid-afternoon. Now, right now, there have been some showers in the Cape area. Most of the activity right now, though, is north. So go check it out. See what they got going on. It's on the West Park Mall parking lot over on the JCPenney side. The Cape Farmers Market today in Cape.
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David Bowie, Let's Dance. Guitar work on that song from none other than Stevie Ray Vaughan. In case you didn't know, now you do. Let's go back to 1994 right now here on your morning jams in this 8 o'clock hour. Let's go to the album Throwing Copper. That's from the band Live. That's their name. This song went to number one on the Billboard Modern Rock Tracks charts and became their first of three singles to reach the top of that chart. It also went on to the Billboard Hot 100 at number 43. Here's Selling the Drama. It is Live on Just Another Morning Show. To

0: Notes and Out of Touch on this Thursday. Moving up towards 9 o'clock on this Thursday morning. We continue to see rain showers along the northern parts of the KYMO listening area from the Cape area, north up 55 to St. Louis, and then back to north of Poplar Bluff, kind of on a northeast-southwest line. All of this kind of moving to the northeast and slightly north, but a bigger front's going to come in later today and tonight, and all of us should start seeing at least increased chances for showers and storms, not just the northern areas. And those better chances for everyone come later this afternoon and evening. Highs today, we're seeing some sunshine out there in places. And with that sun, I think we're going to see temperatures up near 90 later today. Upper 80s for a lot of other folks. 68, 70 or so for a low tonight with that good chance of showers and storms. And that chance of precipitation may linger into Friday with a high in the middle 80s. 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

Hey, good morning. Here we are. It is the 9 o'clock hour, about 3 minutes into the 9 o'clock hour. I'm Reed Howell, and this is Just Another Morning Show. Tonight, what heights we'll All right, coming up, we're going to talk about an event that's coming up this weekend in Charleston. Find out what that's about, and of course, great music this hour, what's working with Cam Marston, a check of your River Delta weather. 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Here's one now from the Talking Heads.

0: Heading down Copperhead Road with Steve Errol this morning on Classic KYMO. Read with you. A check of your River Delta weather's coming up next, brought to you by Ranky Yellow Gold. And then we're going to talk about an eye clinic sponsored by the Charleston Lions Club. That's coming up. Keep it here.
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0: We've got some rain in the city of Cape. We've got rain up I-55 towards Perryville. We've got rain back to the southwest of Cape, just north of Poplar Bluff this morning. Now, south of Cape and really south of Curly's Ridge, not much happening. Now, that could change, and it's expected to change later today. So right now, the northern portions of the area, scattered showers and storms. The rest of the area is looking at a mixture of sun and clouds. It's very humid out there this morning, and we're going to warm up, especially those areas seeing the sunshine. I think we're going to bump 90 today. In some areas, a lot of places will stay in the 80s because of clouds and rain, especially the northern portions. Yeah, that part. Now, later today, tonight, a much larger area of showers and storms with an associated cold front start to push in. And eventually, everybody starts to see a pretty good chance of showers and storms later today, tonight, and maybe lingering into Friday. After that, 90 possible high today, especially southern sections, will be around 70 tonight. Mid-80s for highs tomorrow. It's already 80 here at the studios of KYMO. Heat index of 85.
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0: Okay, we'll get to what's working with Cam Marston here in a bit, but right now I want to talk about this. It's coming up Saturday in Charleston, and it's sponsored by the Charleston Lions Club. And it's an eye clinic, so let's talk about it right now. Glenn Fennell, Charleston, is one of the coordinators of this event, and he joins us now here in studio. It's good to see you.
4: Good to see you.
0: How are you, young man?
4: Man, I'm doing okay today.
0: It's not a bad day. I mean, it's been a little hot.
4: Yeah, it's been hot for a while.
0: Yeah, I'm ready for some, you know, like cooler weather.
4: Bring it on.
0: Yeah. For me, it's too hot to barbecue.
4: No, not for me now.
0: It's not?
4: No.
0: See, I don't know. There's something about, I just can't. And the bugs and everything else. Now, that being said, cools off a little bit. Those first days of fall, I start thinking about chili.
4: Yeah.
0: I start thinking about, you know, firing up the grill a little bit more. But anyway, we're not here to talk about that. See, I'm already making myself hungry. We're here to talk about an eye clinic that the Lions Club, sponsored by the Charleston Lions Club. Let's talk about it. Tell me about this.
4: This is about my buddy, Lion T.J. Jackson. He the one organized this, so we're going to honor him this year. It's going to be named after him, the Lion T.J. Jackson Eye Clinic. It is something that we're doing our second year. We're going to be at the health department, and we're going to have free eye screening, free eyeglasses. Then the health department going to do free blood pressure screening. They're going to do free diabetic screening, free fluoride treatment, free immunizations, and free service education. So you'll get a 1-2 punch that day.
0: Most definitely.
4: And they will also be able to see him by a local doctor, and he will prescribe the glasses for them that day, and they can take them home that day. Now, if they have a harder prescription, he'll sign like a little waiver, whatever, for them to take to their regular eye doctor.
0: Mm-hmm.
4: But you'll be able to get a pair of glasses that day free, no charge.
0: Now, are you guys still with the Lions Club, like people that have old glasses?
4: Yes.
0: Okay, you're still taking those donations.
4: Yeah, we got that box down there by L&S Pharmacy in Charleston.
0: Okay.
4: I just picked up a whole box the other day.
0: Did you now? Okay. Well, I know, because that's important.
4: Yes, it is.
0: I mean, you know, and there's really not a time that people don't struggle. Mm-hmm. You know, there's always going to be someone that falls on hard times, you know, economically, they're in between jobs, you know, there's a myriad of reasons.
3: Right.
0: And the bottom line is the need is out there, and it's always out there. Mm-hmm. And you guys are filling that need right now.
4: When I joined the Lions Club, Lion Dennis Coturnus, he told me, he said, young man, our job is to serve.
0: Mm-hmm.
4: And that's what we do. We serve for whatever need is needed in our community and abroad. That's what Lion Clubs do. So we're doing this eye clinic thing to serve even more.
0: Now, you mentioned, you know, your buddy T.J. Jackson.
4: Yes.
0: Who, unfortunately, is not with us right now. He's with us in spirit.
4: Oh, yeah. Yeah.
0: Because I know he's sitting there probably going, don't say anything stupid. You know, because I know what my buddy would be doing right now. I know what he is doing right now. But that being said, you know, and this was something that you did it for the first year in Charleston last year.
4: Mm-hmm.
0: Had a good turnout, I understand.
4: Yes, we did. We had about 75 to 78 people come.
0: It's not bad.
4: Not bad for the first time.
0: Not bad for the first. And this is not just for Charleston people. This is for anyone that's listening to us right now. Saturday morning, what time are you going to start this thing?
4: We're going to start at 10 a.m. and it runs to 2 p.m.
0: Okay.
4: So anybody listening right now, you can tell your friends, whatever, get up there to the health department in Charleston Saturday morning, and we would be glad to take care of you.
0: And the eye doctor is Dr. Rowland?
4: Yes, sir.
0: Okay.
4: Yes, sir.
0: That he's good. He's the one that got me on to the prescriptions that I have. And the one in particular I was telling you about is the one that I use here in studio. Because
4: mm-hmm.
0: I've got progressives. I'm, you know.
4: I'm
0: at that age. And I've had them. I resisted them for many years.
4: Mm-hmm.
0: And finally did it a couple of years ago.
4: See, I got mine on now.
0: Exactly.
4: I didn't have it last year.
0: And it just, he knows his craft, folks.
4: Yes.
0: And again, free eye screenings, free eyeglasses, if they're available, when you leave there. And now, do they need to make an appointment?
4: They can make an appointment by calling the health department.
0: Okay.
4: At their phone number. And it is 683-2191, option 0.
0: Okay.
4: And so we'll be glad to take care of them Saturday morning, man. We hope everybody come out, have a good turnout. We're going to have some Lion Club representatives from the state come, too. So
0: excellent.
4: Yes.
0: Well, and I can't say this more. Look, there's probably teachers. Now, I know you're teaching right now. I'm probably not listening. But some of you may be on a planning period, and I know some of them keep the radio on here mm-hmm. in their offices. If you see a kid that's struggling.
4: Bring them.
0: Exactly. Say something to them. Get them up there Saturday at 10 a.m. Again, appointment requested, not required.
4: Not required.
0: They're going to be there from 10 to 2. If you are someone, you're sitting around the house or you notice that someone in your family's squinting a lot.
4: Right.
0: And it's not because it's bright and sunshiny outside.
4: Mm-hmm.
0: You know, they're struggling or maybe they don't see road signs like they should. Or, you know, there's a lot of things that come along with that. Get up there.
4: Please do so.
0: I mean, this is what, you know, it's all about. And again, now, your Lions Club, Charleston Lions Club, I know the Sykeston Lions Club, and, you know, there's Lions Clubs all over.
4: Some of them will be there, too.
0: Some of them will be. Good. See, this isn't just a Charleston thing. Yeah. I want to say that again. So if you're listening in Cape, if you're listening in Advance, if you're listening in out towards Dexter and Bloomfield, you see the need, get out there on Saturday. And, like you said, the health departments are going to be helping you guys, too.
4: Yes. Mm-hmm.
0: That's important.
4: Yes.
0: Blood pressure screening.
4: Yeah.
0: I don't know about you, but I got to watch mine.
4: You got to watch that joke.
0: Diabetes.
4: Yes.
0: You know, you can get screened. A fluoride mm-hmm. treatment for your teeth and free immunizations. Do you know exactly which ones they are?
4: I'm not sure what they're talking about down on that level, but
0: you can probably figure it out.
4: They'll have
0: I was going to say, you know, flu, COVID, things like that coming into play.
4: Uh-huh.
0: It's that time of year.
4: But yeah, they don't mind helping us out.
0: They're a good bunch of girls.
4: I appreciate
0: up there.
4: That at that.
0: Well, I say girls. They're a good. There's a good crew all the way around.
4: Yeah, they was excited for us to come back.
0: Well, and this is something that I think is important. And this is a way, again, for the community to come together.
4: Yes.
0: You know, this isn't about, well, this group or that group, mm-hmm. or yeah, I believe in this. No. This is about community. This is about your neighbor.
4: Yes. Help your neighbor.
0: Well, and I think you said it best. To serve.
4: Yeah. That's our motto. To serve.
0: It's simple. It's Lions Club International. And Glenn, I really appreciate you guys putting this on again. And TJ, be proud.
4: That joker. Yeah.
0: He would be. Can't say enough.
4: Well, his wife would be there, though.
0: Well, that's good.
4: Yeah.
0: Well, and this is something that I hope that you are able to continue forever and ever. Amen.
4: Lord's will, we will.
0: And for those out there that have some extra pairs of glasses, old glasses that are in a drawer that you don't wear, that you go, oh, wow. Or you're cleaning out a drawer and you go, I forgot I had these. Take them up there. And you said it's at the corner by L&S Pharmacy?
4: Yes, sir. It's in that big old yellow and a gold, not yellow, yellow and purple mailbox.
0: Okay.
4: Lions Club eyeglass on there.
0: Drop them in. Wrap them up in a towel. Do what you need to do. And make sure that those that show up for the free eye screening, and there's no age. You can be any age.
4: No age. No, you got to have no ID. Just walkie.
0: There you go. Glenn, thank you.
4: Thank you for having
0: me. By the way, you know a guy named Billy Miller? He says you're one heck of a dude.
4: That's my old National Guard buddy. We're going to leave it at that.
0: Don't leave it at that. All right, Billy, thanks for listening and messaging in. And folks, you're listening to Just Another Morning Show here on Classic KYMO. 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

0: Victim of Love, the Eagles on Classic KYMO. Reed with you here. It's your morning jams at 9:34. I've got 80 degrees with an 85 degree heat index. Coming up, music from the movie, yeah, those guys, the Moody Blues. And I'll try to figure out how to make my mouth work when we come back. 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

a Bob Seger album by the title of Night Moves. Yeah, that's a big album. This song was the third and final single from the album, released in early 77. It peaked at number 41 on the Billboard Hot 100. Rock and roll never forgets. Here's Bob Seger on Classic KYMO. And of course, the Silver Bullet Band with him.

0: 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Elton John on KYMO. 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
0: We continue to see rain, especially in the northern portions of the KYMO listening area. This morning, up in southern Illinois, looks like Cape. There's another round of rain coming your way. Zooming in on this right here. Marble Hill, it's past you. It's heading towards Whitewater, coming up Highway 25 towards Jackson, another little wad of rain. And then maybe, just maybe, a bit of a break as the tailing edge north of Poplar Bluff of rain looks like it just kind of phases out. Now, there's a much larger area of showers and storms off to the west and northwest, right through the middle of Missouri. Heavy thunderstorms coming out of northeastern Oklahoma, southeastern Kansas. Eventually, this area is going to move across and get into the area here. More widespread later today, tonight. Now, we're starting to see some sun break out, especially southern sections. Temperatures heating up accordingly. And where you see that sun in southern sections, 90 easily obtainable for a high temperature today, maybe even 92 for some folks. And that's going to push the heat index values up near 100 again. So a very hot and humid afternoon again today for the KYMO listening area, at least a good chunk of it from Cape South. Tonight, those showers and storms become more numerous across the area with lows near 70 and maybe some lingering chances of rain tomorrow with highs in the mid-80s. It is 82 with a 89 heat index now at KYMO.
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0: 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I'm going to wrap things up here for this Thursday, and we'll get to, Friday's show tomorrow morning at 6 a.m. Thank you so much for tuning in here today, and remember, be kind to one another. More importantly, be kind to yourself, and watch out for some thunderstorms around, especially later today and tonight. Have a great day. Thanks for tuning in. Bye-bye.

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0: The new 98.9 Classic KYMO, Wang Chung, Dance Hall Days. I'm Chris McIntyre. Today, National TV Dinner Day. You know, back in 1953, C.A. Swanson and Company wildly overestimated the public demand for Thanksgiving turkeys, leaving them with 260 tons of surplus turkey sitting in 10 refrigerated railroad cars. Well, one of their salesmen by the name of Jerry Thomas suggested slicing the meat and packaging it into multi-compartment aluminum trays with sides to sell off the excess. And that's how the TV dinner was born. Oh, and he later admitted that he never actually ate a TV dinner because he preferred fresh food. River Delta weather on the way on 98.9 Classic KYMO.
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The new 98.9 Classic KYMO forecast of the River Delta and River City. Mostly sunny today with some rain. High 90. Cloudy tonight. Showers and thunderstorms possible. Low 69. Here's KC and the Sunshine Band on 98.9 Classic KYMO.

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0: The new 98.9 Classic KYMO, REM and Losing My Religion. I'm Chris McIntyre and Pet Tales today. Tiny kitten named Zomboy is doing well after a dramatic rescue in Florida. The 8-week-old kitten surrendered to Humane Society in critical condition, was barely breathing when he arrived. Against all odds and after multiple procedures, blood transfusions, and IV fluids, they nursed him back to health. Zomboy has officially risen from the dead and he was adopted by a staff member at the Humane Society. Page 2, the Girl Scouts have announced that they will be introducing Patch Pals when the next cookie season launches in January. They're soft-baked, blueberry muffin-flavored cookies for dogs. Coming up, guess who? The Doors and your River Delta weather on Classic KYMO.
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The new 98.9 Classic KYMO forecast of River Delta and River City. Mostly sunny today, but rain likely. 90 for the high. Cloudy tonight. Showers and thunderstorms possible. Low 69. Here's the Doors. 98.9 Classic KYMO.

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Bertrand, Sykeston, Cape Girardeau.

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Another day's useless energy spent. Impassioned lovers wrestle as one. 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New mother picks up and settles her son. 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

0: 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I'm Chris McIntyre. Lance Larry today. He's kind of tall. He's really fine. Someday I hope to make him mine, all mine. What song is that? It's on the way on 98.9 Classic KYMO.
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The new 98.9 Classic KYMO forecast of the River Delta and River City. Mostly sunny with some rain possible today. Around 90 for the high. Some showers and thunderstorms tonight, a low 69. Our last lyric today, he's kind of tall. He's really fine. Someday I hope to make him mine, all mine. What song is that? Well, it's from Manhattan Transfer. Here's the boy from New York City. KYMO.

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The new 98.9 Classic KYMO forecast of the River Delta and River City. Mostly sunny today with some rain. Near 90 for the high. Cloudy tonight. Some showers and thunderstorms. A low 69. Here's Fleetwood Mac on Classic KYMO.

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0: The new 98.9 Classic KYMO REO Speedwagon can't fight this feeling. I'm Chris McIntyre. In food news, according to a report, the most popular beer in America is Michelob Ultra. Bud Light is second, followed by Stella Artois and Budweiser. The least popular beer is Milwaukee's Best Ice. In food news, according to a report, the most popular beer in America is Michelob Ultra. Bud Light is second, followed by Stella Artois and Budweiser. The least popular beer is Milwaukee's Best Ice. And the state that loves beer the most, Wisconsin, followed by Wyoming and Kansas. Missouri ranked 10th, while Illinois finished 12th. River Delta weather on the way on 98.9 Classic KYMO.
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The new 98.9 Classic KYMO forecast of the River Delta and River City. Mostly sunny, but some rain today. High about 90. Cloudy, a chance of showers and storms in 69 tonight. Right now, the Commodores. Here's Brick House. 98.9 Classic KYMO.

0: 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I'm Chris McIntyre. 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

The new 98.9 Classic KYMO forecast with River Delta and River City. Mostly sunny with some rain today. Up 90 for the high. Cloudy, some rain, and 69 tonight. Here's Badfinger day after day on Classic KYMO.

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0: 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I'm Chris McIntyre. 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Lego's announced a brand new nearly 1,900-piece building set that recreates the original old-school PlayStation console in near one-to-one scale. Priced at $180, the set features a controller you can plug in, working power and eject buttons, and hidden mini scenes inside the disc tray for iconic games like Gran Turismo and Ape Escape. The retro replica launches October 1st for LEGO Insiders and opens to the general public October 4th. 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

98.9 Classic KYMO forecast of River Delta and River City, mostly sunny, but chance for some rain, about 90 for the high tonight, mostly cloudy. Some showers and thunderstorms possible, low 69. Here's Alanis Morissette, and you learn on 98.9 Classic KYMO.

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Here's Three Dog Night and Mama Told Me Not to Come on KYMO.

0: The new 98.9 Classic KYMO Eagle Eye Cherry Save Tonight. I'm Chris McIntyre. 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

The new 98.9 Classic KYMO forecast of the River Delta and River City. Rain likely today, but some sunshine too. High 90. Cloudy showers and thunderstorms 69 tonight. Right now, the Black Crowes. She Talks to Angels on KYMO.

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0: The new 98.9 Classic KYMO Genesis tonight. I'm Chris McIntyre, and happy news. In Melbourne, Florida, a passing motorcyclist helped a driver escape from a car moments before it was struck by a freight train. The motorcyclist spotted the sedan stuck on the tracks as the crossing arms were coming down. He parked his bike and rushed over to help the driver get to safety. Moments later, the train slammed into the empty car, pushing it into the motorcycle and a crossing arm. Neither the driver nor the motorist was injured. River Delta weather on the way on Classic KYMO.
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The new 98.9 Classic KYMO forecast of the River Delta and River City. Mostly sunny today with some rain. Cloudy tonight, some showers and thunderstorms. Low 69. Cloudy, showers and thunderstorms possible tomorrow. High 85. 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

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I'm Chris McIntyre. Stick around. Whitney's coming in after 3. Plus, we've got Kenny Loggins and Grand Funk Railroad.

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The new 98.9 Classic KYMO forecast is River Delta and River City, mostly sunny with a chance for some rain today. Tonight, cloudy, showers and thunderstorms possible, low 69, and cloudy with showers and thunderstorms, 85 tomorrow. It's going to wrap it up for me. May God bless you and your family. God bless America. Here's Kenny Loggins. 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

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Thanks for listening while you're working. It is just after 3 o'clock. Coming up, you'll hear from Wham and the Beatles. 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

0: 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And the Cotton Carnival Parade, which is one of the largest in our region, that'll happen on Saturday, October 3rd, starting at 10 a.m. Keep it here. 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

Talking Heads on KYMO, your forecast for the River Delta and the River City. Showers and thunderstorms are likely for this afternoon. High about 90. Tonight, some showers and thunderstorms possible, low 70. And tomorrow, showers and thunderstorms likely in the afternoon for the high 86. Here's Eddie Money on KYMO.

OJ's Backstabbers on 98.9 Classic KYMO. Our afternoon delight pick this hour is by Three Dog Night because it is Danny Hutton's birthday from the band. He turns 84. And this one goes back to 1972. It was from their sixth studio album, Seven Separate Fools. Hutton sings lead on this song, and it also hit number one for Three Dog Night. Here's Black and White on KYMO.

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Your forecast for the River Delta and the River City for this afternoon, some showers and thunderstorms are possible. Tonight, rain is expected, low around 70, and Friday, looks like a chance of showers and thunderstorms in the afternoon. Otherwise, mostly sunny and 86. Here's Richard Marks on KYMO.

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Your forecast for the River Delta and the River City. Showers and thunderstorms this afternoon. Tonight, showers and thunderstorms likely low around 70. And tomorrow, gradually becoming mostly sunny. There is a chance for some showers and thunderstorms in the afternoon. High about 86. Here's Johnny Taylor on KYMO.

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On this day, going back to 1988, Guns N' Roses scored their first number one song. This song was number one for 2 weeks. It is off their Appetite for Destruction album. Here is Sweet Child of Mine on Classic KYMO.

0: 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And we will have more rain coming up over the next 24 hours. I'll have your forecast on the way. 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

in Paradise. That is Jimmy Buffett on KYMO. Your forecast for the River Delta and the River City. Some showers and thunderstorms possible for this evening through tonight with a low 70. Tomorrow, showers and thunderstorms likely in the afternoon. Otherwise, becoming sunny in the high 86. And there is a chance of rain tomorrow night with a low around 70. Here's Sister Sledge on KYMO.

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Thanks for listening on your drive home. It is just after 5. Steve Winwood and the OJs coming up after Adam Ants. Here's Goody Two Shoes on Classic KYMO.

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Your forecast for the River Delta and the River City. Showers and thunderstorms likely tonight. Low around 70. Showers, thunderstorms tomorrow. High 87. And then tomorrow night, there's a chance of rain with a low 70. Here's Carla Bonoff on KYMO.

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Happy birthday to Joe Perry of Aerosmith. He turns 76 today. And our afternoon delight pick is a ballad from Aerosmith released in 1987 from their album Permanent Vacation. And it peaked at number 3 on the Billboard Hot 100, which at the time was their highest charting single ever. 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
3: Sandy Ridge Smokehouse, just off Highway 80 West, just outside of East Prairie. 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

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Your forecast for the River Delta and the River City. Showers and thunderstorms likely tonight. Low around 70. Some showers and thunderstorms possible tomorrow afternoon. Gradually becoming sunny at high 87. And chance of rain tomorrow night. Low around 70. Have a great night. CJ Cruz is next. I'll leave you with the Commodores on KYMO. 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